is a myth, dehumanization. I'm concerned with destruction. I'm concerned with the systems of control, those that control my life and those that

Amsterdam, Amsterdam, Amsterdam, Amsterdam, Amsterdam, Amsterdam, Amsterdam, Amsterdam, Amsterdam, Amsterdam, Amsterdam, Amsterdam, Amsterdam, Amsterdam, Amsterdam, Amsterdam, Amsterdam, Amsterdam, Amsterdam, Amsterdam, Amsterdam, Amsterdam, Amsterdam, Amsterdam, Amsterdam, Amsterdam, Amsterdam, Amsterdam, Amsterdam, Amsterdam, Amsterdam, Amsterdam, Amsterdam, Amsterdam, Amsterdam, Amsterdam, Amsterdam, Amsterdam, Amsterdam, Amsterdam, Amsterdam, Amsterdam, Amsterdam, Amsterdam, Amsterdam, Amsterdam, Amsterdam, Amsterdam, Amsterdam, Amsterdam, Amsterdam, Amsterdam, Amsterdam, Amsterdam,

Consciousness. The awareness of the sensations, thoughts, and feelings being experienced at a given moment. Consciousness. Hallucinogen. A drug that is capable of producing

It's actually kind of a rush. They say you have visions. Then your life flashes before your eyes.

0: Hi, it's Fernando.
1: And Lina.
0: Friday, September 4th. Come to party with us for the 35th birthday of Tilos Radio at the Dürerkert, Obolutsa number 1. On the menu, concerts, DJ like Sample Temple, DJ Titus, Clairvaux, Hernandez of Selection, and much more. And of course, there will be a tombola and delicious beauvelage. Champagne and cake. Let's go. The entry on the free jam.
2: As I program my other work.
3: Tilos Rádió hírei következnek.

monoliths and heaving up marble pavements laid by forgotten hands, and in trees that grow gigantic in crumbling courtyards leap little apes, while in and out of deep treasure vaults writhe poison serpents and scaly things without a name. Vast are the stones which sleep beneath coverlets of dank moss, and mighty were the walls from which they fell. For all time did their builders erect them, and in sooth they yet serve no

valley lies the River Than, whose waters are slimy and filled with weeds. From hidden springs it rises, and to subterranean grottos it flows, so that the demon of the valley knows not why its waters are red, nor whither they are bound. The genie that haunts the moonbeams spake to the demon of the valley, saying, I am old and forget much. Tell me the deeds and aspect and name of them who built these things of stone. And the demon replied, I am memory, and am wise in lore of the past, but I too am old. These things were like the waters of the River Than, not to be understood. Their deeds I recall not, for they were but of the moment. Their aspect I recall dimly, for it was like to that of the little apes in the trees. Their name I recall clearly, for it rhymed with that of the river. These beings of yesterday were called man. So the genie flew back to the fin.

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give me, give me, give me, give me, give me, give me, give me, give me, give me, give me, give me, give me, give me, give me, give me, give me, give me, give me, give me, give me, give me, give me, give me, give me, give me, give me, give me, give me, give me, give me, give me, give me, give me, give me, give me, give me, give me, give me, give me, give me, give me, give me, give me, give me, give me, give me, give me, give me, give me, give me, give me, give me, give me, give me, give me, give me, give me, give me, give me, give me, give me, give me, give me, give me, give me, give me, give me, give me, give me, give me, give me, give me, give me, give me, give me, give me, give me, give me, give me, give me, give me, give me, give me, give me, give me, give me, give me, give me, give me, give me, give me, give me, give me, give me, give me, give me, give me, give me, give me, give me, give me, give me, give me, give me

Unnameable, the quintessence finality, the Zoroastrian fire, in the name of Hermes, in the name of the beak of Thoth, in the name of the scarab, in the name of the Tyrone Power Pound Cake Society in the sky, in the name of Ra, Osiris, Horus, Neptus, Isis, Harpocrates, Eros, Thoth, in the name of the flowing, living universe, in the name of the mouth of

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And if you know, say tune in to the Humble and Wise mixtape, hosted by yours truly, Leela Ike. And Sensi Media have the vibe them where them ever want. So no really have to tell me where them other do or no. Sensi Media, are you have the vibe them where them ever want. So no really have to tell me where them other do or no. Yeah man, keep it locked.

0: 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Right now you're locked on to none other than Sense of Mina with Ooh, Primo. What we tell them, say it's all about Keela Mean. What we tell them, say DJ Knox. Yeah, Mr. Easy, I make them know that.
1: Jó estét, kedves gyerekek és felnőttek!

Can everybody do the right about now? Show some love. I don't need to say it, but I don't need to say it.